0: Just like this. 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Writing wrongs till they come with royalties and pub too.
1: Where you at?
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ain't official. 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

0: Hey you. 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
4: Yeah,
1: that's a vibe. The Vibe.
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0: R&B.
4: Oh, it's a vibe, yeah, yeah.
1: And neo-soul.

serious cause she's very attractive. I know it's a heavy decision to bury the hatchet. It'll take more than 6 pallbearers to carry that casket. I put the man in manipulation when I pay your rent, and that is an obligation to our attachment. Then I sprinkle in a little

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0: Hey you. 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You know what I mean. Monday through Thursday, from 11 at night till 1 a.m.
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0: Hey you. 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
1: The late night vibes. 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

0: like this. 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
0: On the couch with my favorite Santa. 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

0: spend what time they spend again. Go back love to an angel. Why the devil in my head?
1: Communication coming in. Too much that I can't communicate with all of them. I do wish I had scientist or engineer friends. Let's go. Get out of here, petrol is cheaper than it's ever been. And then, who's to say when art will end? All I know is when the portrait painted, better have your portion of the rent. A dollar more and you will get upgraded. When you think you've made it, you are then just tolerated, overrated. Hope I'm 80 when I get my second win. Small potatoes, all I ate before potato chips would cut my corner lips. 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Oh,
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0: Hey you, late nights, we set a different type of vibe. 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

0: love. Add RS and that's surely what we are. 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
5: Packing the mail, it's gone. 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

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Ha. 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

0: Yeah, I just signed a deal, I'm on. 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Yeah, yeah, yeah.
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3: Now, y'all know we had to do a remix, right? Report to the dance floor. This is the remix. 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I know y'all feel it's getting hot out there. Next selection.

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0: 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The Vibe. The Vibe. Houston's culture. The Vibe. The Vibe.
1: The Vibe. The Vibe. The Vibe. Yeah. They want to eat off my plate. They want to eat off me. When I had my vision, you couldn't see it.
2: I'm off the better things.
1: I'm only doing it's gonna make me elevate.

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0: 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I'm only doing it's gonna make me elevate. Only

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0: like this. 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
1: Where you at?
0: At the house with it, watching Santa's.
1: Who you with?
0: On the couch with my favorite Santa. 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

0: Hey you, late nights, we set a different type of vibe. 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
0: 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Late night vibes on the vibe.
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0: Are you coming to get me? 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

0: What's up? What's up with it? That's right. You're locked into the wake-up call. Only on the Vibe, Houston's culture. It's your man, J. Xavier, and...
1: It's your girl, Kelly Price.
0: Whoa. Kelly, are you all right?
1: I'm doing great. Nah, it's your girl, Miss Jessie, of course. What up, y'all?
0: If you don't know, like, those are the regular Miss Jessie vibes. She transforms every now and then.
1: Every now and again, you know what I'm saying? Yeah.
0: Absolutely. But it's going down on this here Wednesday.
1: In a major way.
0: And look, we're just going to get it popping, you feel me? Because we got that classic throwback. What else, Jess?
1: We got that vitamin P for positivity, of course. And we also have what's on your timeline.
0: Oh, yes. Oh, mm-hmm. Yes.
1: It's all in the first hour.
0: All in the first hour. That's right. Numero uno. No, I'm talking about.
1: Oh.
0: Yeah, you know, occasionally, you know, I speak a little Spanish. You know what I'm saying? But no, man, listen. You know, the vibes are already up and stuck. So, man, look, we're going to keep it going. Y'all turn this all the way up. This is the wake-up call. Only on the Vibe, Houston's culture.

0: Vibe.
1: Testing, testing, all right. You can cut out that other...

0: Ayo. That's right. This is the Wake Up Call, only on the Vibe, Houston's Culture. Jess.
1: What up?
0: Looks like you got that classic throwback.
1: And do. Listen, today we're going to go back to 2005, my guy.
0: Okay.
1: Yeah, so you remember the Pink Panther movie that came out in 2006?
0: Of course.
1: All right, well, this song here was one of the main themes of the film, right?
0: Right.
1: So a certain somebody starred in this film, and it was supposed to be featured on the film soundtrack, but ultimately it wasn't included on the soundtrack, but nonetheless, additional vocals was placed on it by, you know, Slim Thug.
0: Okay.
1: And it was placed on, actually, the Destiny's Child Greatest Hits album.
0: What?
1: Number ones. Okay. You remember that?
0: Yeah.
1: All right, now the Bun B version was included on the international and Japanese editions, and it was also included on the second studio album of a certain somebody, B-Day.
0: Uh-huh.
1: Can you guess?
0: Beyonce.
1: Hey, yes. Now listen, the song is Check On It, and it was definitely one of those ones. It was released on Columbia and Music World, and it was also produced by Swiss Beatz. So you already knew what it was going to be. Well, Swiss,
0: for sure.
1: You already know.
0: Yeah.
1: So yeah, but this definitely was one of those ones. It definitely turned up the music scene. And the music video was directed by Hype Williams. And I know that we all can agree, if a music video is directed by Hype, it's going to be hype. Hello?
0: Absolutely. No, for real.
1: Yeah, man. So it won Best R&B Video at the 2006 MTV Video Music Awards and was nominated for Video of the Year. Also, Beyonce did include the song on her set list on the tours, the Beyonce Experience, which was in 2007, and I Am World Tour from 2009 to 2010. But nonetheless, I don't even really have to keep going, because we already know that it peaked at number 15 in Australia, number 9 in Belgium, Canada, number 5, number 1 on the Canada Pop Top 30. Woo. Like, you know what I'm saying?
0: Yeah.
1: This joint did numbers. New Zealand, number 1. Dutch top 4. Like, come on, baby. You know what I'm saying? This joint did numbers. But nonetheless, it peaked at number 1 on the U.S. Billboard Hot 100.
0: Stop playing with B.
1: Okay. So, without further ado, let's hop into it. It's Check On It.
0: Yeah.
1: Beyonce.
0: Right here. Only on the Wake Up Call. It's the Vibe. Houston's Culture.

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I'm on it, pop out, huh? They know I'm it, they can't block out. 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

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I'm him, it ain't nothing here better. I'm the wave, it ain't nothing here weather. 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
1: Houston's culture.
0: Time for that good old vitamin P. For positivity, of course. And you know how we do. I gotta always give you, you know, just a little word of encouragement, because sometimes you just need that.
1: Yeah, you know? Absolutely.
0: World has gone crazy. World has gone absolutely mad. But no, today's vitamin P is all about positioning.
1: Mm.
0: Okay? The P for today is for positioning.
1: I can dig it.
0: You got it? Okay. So stop asking why it's taking so long. Sometimes delay is divine design. God may be positioning you somewhere so you won't have to struggle twice.
1: Mm.
0: When it happens, it'll make sense why it didn't happen sooner. I mean, that's your vitamin P. Simple. Trust the setup.
1: Yes, I'm going to trust it, Jess.
0: Yeah, And you know what else you can trust? You can trust that we're going to have that good old inspirational song of the day coming up right now.
1: Yes.
0: Keep it locked right here. It's The Vibe.

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0: This is the Wake Up Call, only on the Vibe, Houston's culture. And oh, it's about that time. I mean, what's on your timeline time?
1: Mm-hmm.
0: Man, Jess, what is looking like?
1: It's looking like the Wi-Fi don't work.
0: Yo. What? Hold on, let me check my device here.
1: Man, what?
0: See what's going on.
1: I don't know. So, all right. This is, so I've been trying to purposely go through and like a bunch of stuff that I'm actually interested in because I've changed up the algorithm. You know, there's a feature in the only app I did it with was Instagram, but where you can kind of say this, hey, I like this and whatever else, and then they're supposed to show you more of that. Mm. But I still get some of the the tomfoolery.
0: Really?
1: On my timeline that I don't really care to see. Mm-hmm. So I've been intentionally liking things and, you know, all of that.
0: Right.
1: Now, this particular account that I follow is called Bored Tasks.
0: Okay.
1: Yeah. Now, they said the more time I spend alive on this planet, the clearer it becomes why geese will randomly attack people.
0: Mm.
1: I couldn't agree more.
0: Wow.
1: Because what are y'all doing? You know, just look around and be like, what is happening?
0: Wow.
1: Y'all don't see this? The geese be like, you know what? It's up. Next time, next person come down this pathway is up.
0: Yeah.
1: And they just, you know, you ever been attacked by a bird?
0: No, thankfully, no.
1: Okay, cool.
0: What about you?
1: I've ran from, I don't know what kind of bird that was, but they come from the water, but they kind of big. I think.
0: Oh, the seagulls?
1: No, it's not a seagull. It was like, I was at a park and I was walking around, they had a trail to go around the park. We stopped on one side of the lake and I guess it was maybe it was geese. Nah, this joint was huge. Like a crane almost. And it just walked over. But what I realized was people feed them.
0: Right.
1: So when they see people, they like, what's up?
0: Right.
1: You know, what
0: yeah.
1: you got?
0: Yeah.
1: I was like, you know what? All right, sir. I'm in your house. I'm out. You got it.
0: Wow. Wow.
1: So chased? No. Approached? Sure.
0: Well, you know. Sometimes birds are in human form, but that's another story, you know. Sometimes you can be can be attacked by a bird, you know, in human form. But
1: that's
0: anyway.
1: A different conversation.
0: Yeah,
1: Jay.
0: Exactly.
1: That's a different conversation.
0: Yeah. But no, let me see. What's on my TL right here? Listen, okay. You know what? Oh, looks like I have a rich post today from Mercedes. It says, you're not unhappy. You just need a Mercedes Maybach.
1: And do. Wait, who gonna pay for the gas, though?
0: I don't know. I mean, long as we can put gas in that thing, because I ain't with that electric business, okay?
1: I had to have a fundraiser.
0: Yeah, sell some hot cakes, hot dogs, you know what I mean? So on and so forth. Yes. So the caption reads, not too much to ask, is it? And goes on to say, hashtag Mercedes-Benz, hashtag Mercedes-Maybach. Listen, thank you, Mercedes. You know what I'm saying? I think Mercedes needs to be the official vehicle for the Vibe and the Wake-Up Call.
1: I love that.
0: What do you
1: I'd
0: think?
1: Be willing to give it a try.
0: Yeah.
1: Yeah.
0: So that's what's on my timeline.
1: We want to know what's on your timeline.
0: Yes.
1: 713-313-5771. Or hit us up at the Vibe user. And, you know, we just want to see because we nosy like that.
0: Absolutely. Keep it locked. We got more and then some right here only on a Wake Up Call. It's the Vibe, Houston's culture.
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0: Hey you. 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

0: You are locked into the Wake Up Call, only on the Vibe, Houston's culture. Make no mistake about it. But listen, we got you. I'm just saying. You feel me? And you know what's crazy? We invest in everything. Careers, clothes, crypto. Sometimes we forget to invest in our people. I'm just saying, your real flex isn't followers. It's your circle, Jess.
1: You know what? My circle is a lowercase O. And we invest in each other. I'm talking about
0: that's loud.
1: Emotionally, spiritually, financially. Like, I don't play about my circle at all.
0: But now listen, as I continue, the friends who check on you, the family who pray for you, the ones who show up without being asked, that kind of love, you don't find it scrolling. You build it.
1: Send
0: a text. Make the call. Pull up. Say, I appreciate you while you still can. Because when life gets real, and it always does, it's not about who liked your posts. It's about who's standing next to you. I'm standing next to Jess.
1: I'm standing next to you, too. So, I just sent my text message. I appreciate you.
0: It's working already. I'm just saying has power. So, yeah, you know, that's what we have for you.
1: Yeah, I love that. That's dope.
0: Investing your people.
1: I got about two more text messages. Okay, yeah, so.
0: Cool, I got to curate my group text.
1: Yeah, get your group text. No, don't do the group text.
0: Really?
1: You know why?
0: What?
1: Because you got an Android.
0: Hey.
1: If you put people in a group chat, they ain't going to be able to leave.
0: TSU police.
1: All right, you're right. Keep it up right here. It's the Vibe.
0: Houston's culture.

0: We trust like this. 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Dumb lungs on you, spun the hair bun loose. Writing wrongs till they come with royalties and pub too.
1: Where you at?
0: At the house with it, watching Santa's.
1: Who you with?
0: On the couch with my favorite Santa. I was about to, but you convinced us. Should I decorate our walls or log off the Pinterest? 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

0: Yo, yo, yo. It's the wake up call.
1: Yes, it is.
0: Only on the vibe.
1: Mm-hmm.
0: We got to keep the vibes going.
1: Yeah, let's keep the vibes going.
0: With the one and only
1: DJ Cardi. Yeah.
0: Hey.
1: I beat you to it that time.
0: I thought you was going to go like, you know, Tiana did with the Byron thing and lottery tickets.
1: Oh, wow.
0: Yeah.
1: No. Okay. Shout out to Tiana Taylor, man. She's doing her thing right now, too.
0: Oh, yeah. She got the new J's and everything.
1: New J's?
0: Yeah, yeah.
1: What you mean, new J's?
0: Well, some new J's. I think something has to do with the Rolls. Y'all forgive me because I just saw some.
1: Are you talking about tennis shoes?
0: Yeah.
1: What? Goes to Nike. Oh, they probably like $300. I can't afford those. Yes, I can.
0: You should check them first.
1: I'm put them on Klarna.
0: Hey.
1: Don't sleep.
0: Yeah, we ain't tripping. You know, Klarna can make it happen.
1: Wait a minute. We got off topic. I'm sorry. What are we doing
0: here?
1: Let's
0: get to this mix.
1: Okay.
0: Hey, man. The man himself, DJ Cardiac, go digging them crates. So without further ado, we're going to let the man do what he do. That's right. This is the Wake Up Call, only on the vibe. Houston's culture. Turn it up.
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0: didn't come this far just to come this far and not be happy.
1: Okay.
0: Remember that.
1: You didn't come this far just to come this far.
0: Yep. I saw it on the internet.

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2: Have you seen this documentary that just came out? Tyra Banks, America's Next Top Model alum?
1: No.
2: All right. Well, there was a lady on there, Tiffany Richardson, and she called out Tyra Banks over the intense moment that went viral. This was years ago, where she said, you know, I was rooting for you. We were all rooting for you. You remember that?
1: No, I don't.
3: I was rooting for you. We were all rooting for you. How dare you?
2: You remember
3: learn
2: that?
3: Learn something from this.
1: No.
3: You go to bed at night, you lay there, and you take responsibility for yourself. Because nobody's going to take responsibility for you. You roll in your eyes and you act like this because you've heard it all before. You've heard it all before. You don't know where the hell I come from. You have no idea what I've been through. But I'm not a victim. I grow from it and I learn. Take responsibility for yourself.
2: I'm sorry because
1: take responsibility for yourself.
2: Because Tyra had let me get myself together. So Tiffany Richardson, the lady who Tyra was yelling at in this clip, she's speaking out about her past confrontation. So the moment aired during cycle 4 of the long-running reality series recently resurfaced following the release of Netflix's new docuseries, okay? Mm. So on the show, you heard what she was saying. It was a very emotional exchange, and years later, Richardson wrote, you know, because she's addressing it now because it's back. And that's got to be traumatizing a little bit. Anyway, yeah. She says, you know how you treated me the whole time, off and on camera. You was the bully. And she further alleged you treated me like and said the nastiest things about me and my son. So additionally, Richardson claimed that the confrontation viewers watched was edited. She said the argument was edited to make it appear as though Tyra Banks cared for her. And in the same post, she added, F you, Tyra Banks. I bet you won't sit down with me face to face and talk about it. Mm-hmm. So, Tyra definitely addressed the conversation. And she acknowledged that the moment was intense and described it as air quotes tough. Like during the documentary, she reflected on her behavior during the exchange and she said she went too far. She lost it. Yada, yada, yada, yada, yada. So, this one has the girls in a frenzy because we all know how Heavy D. We got to play Heavy D. It's a sign. Okay. Heavily, things can be edited when it comes to television and film, and sometimes even radio. I ain't even gonna lie.
1: Yeah.
2: But this was, if you remember, if you were around, if you saw it when it originally aired and you weren't thinking about edits and all of that kind of stuff, it was very intense. It was just a lot for no reason. I actually felt bad for her. Yeah. So the fact that it's coming back up, like, that's got to be emotionally triggering. And so,
1: right.
2: I don't know. Tyra Banks crashed out during this one, if you ask me.
1: Yeah, I mean, you know, it's one thing to have that type of interaction, you know, just in your own home or your own space, mm-hmm. off camera, but on camera, mm-hmm. in front of the world. Mm-hmm. Yeah, that's some next level type stuff right there.
2: Yep. So, but yeah, I'm going to want to get your thoughts on this. Did you watch the documentary? 713-313-5771 is the number. You can text us and let us know.
1: That's right. It's the wake-up call only on The Vibe. Houston's culture. Stay tuned for One's Gotta Go.

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0: wanna keep you sane in the whip. 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You don't take your lead, taking no second clip. Make you never have to clutch another fist, baby. You don't be the one to make you glad I exist.
1: The wake up call only on the Vibe.
2: Houston's culture.
1: And, man, I think we're going to go

0: Gonna switch it up a little bit.
1: Okay.
0: Bobby Brown.
1: Well.
0: And Chris Brown.
1: Wow.
0: Yes.
1: Okay.
0: So multi not the same genre, but generational R&B, if you will.
1: Hmm. I mean, man, you don't too much. You got me no, want to get a glass of water and display my vocals about this joint, you know?
0: Yeah, man. So this one ain't gonna be easy.
1: Because you didn't mess the brother up.
0: Yeah, man. So Usher, Bobby Brown, Luther Vandross, and Chris Brown. Now, mind you, one of these people started it all.
1: Yeah.
0: Okay. So we really could just end the game, but. In all fairness, I'm going to let you go ahead and choose the first person.
1: y'all ought to see Jess. She didn't got comfortable in the chair.
0: I just sat back.
1: Yeah. Kicking back.
0: I'm going like, to see what you're
1: going
0: to do.
1: She's my boss. You know what I'm saying? I'm like, okay, this is how we going to play this game, huh? Man, you know what? And now this right here, this guy, my mom would jam to him, Long Live Mom Dukes. But she's going to... You know, give me like a heavenly slap on the head right now because I gotta let him go. But Luther Vandross.
0: Wow.
1: Look, I know, like, look, he's the reason why we're able to jam to like a slow jam to this day. But, you know, so many people have sampled him. You got Kendrick and SZA just sampled. I mean, the song is named Luther. But, you know, singing, he's dope. But see, I'm into the shows though, Jess.
0: Well, see, you didn't see his shows, but okay, I got you.
1: I mean, yeah, I know he was suited and booted, and are you gonna be?
0: You want to see somebody swinging from a pole?
1: Well, hey, what's
0: suspended in air, flying across the stadium.
1: Yeah, I just
0: Bobby Brown ain't never flew across no stadium,
1: but Bobby was energetic though. He would don't. It's my prerogative.
0: Bum, bum, okay. Bum, bum, bum. So you want somebody that's going to dance and sing?
1: Yeah. And you know, Bobby had the little whatever Gumby. Sideways Gumby or whatever, halfway little freeway shaped haircut.
0: So you want a full on performance? I see how this is.
1: Yeah.
0: You like the cherry bit that Usher did?
1: The what?
0: Oh, okay.
1: No, I do the chair. I bring the chair. you trying to play me. I bring the cherries. I bring the strawberries. I bring the cantaloupes. I bring the apples. You done got me started. Don't play.
0: He say he bring the fruit salad. Where y'all going on the picnic? All right. That's cool.
1: Yep, in my crib.
0: he said Luther Vandross. I mean, I guess I gotta go with it. So, all right. Yeah, we're going to come back in just a few minutes. We got Chris Brown, Bobby Brown, and Usher left. So keep it locked right here. You don't want to miss it.
1: It's the Wake Up Call, only on The Vibe. Eastern's Culture.
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0: It's the wake up call right here on the Vibe. We're in that One's Gotta Go. Yeah. And we're calling this the Crooners Edition.
1: Crooners. Yeah.
0: So Jay let Luther Vandross go. I can't believe it. It's so, so sad.
1: But I apologize.
0: So that leaves us with Chris Brown, Bobby Brown, and Usher. Mm. Oh, it's my go.
1: Yeah.
0: I'm
1: glad you know.
0: This is, I'm going to let Usher go.
1: Hold up. You did that without hesitation. You let Usher go.
0: Yeah. Two reasons. One, because I grew up with Bobby Brown. You know what I'm saying? And then Chris Brown, he's just, I don't know. I just like Chris.
1: Now, you grew up with Bobby Brown. What street did he stay on?
0: He stayed on Hill Road. Like, I grew up on his music, you know what I'm saying?
1: Right,
0: Bobby Brown was a part of New Edition when I went to my very first concert at the Capitol Center out in Landover, Maryland. If you know, you know.
1: Mm-hmm.
0: And Chris Brown, like, I just like Chris Brown. Wow. I just like him.
1: Yeah, that's dope. I just like
0: Chris Brown. Yeah. I like Usher, too, don't get me wrong, but... Yeah, those are my choices. Because what I really want to say, I can't say. Okay, like, if this was a podcast, I probably would say it, but...
1: And then go viral, yeah.
0: Yeah, I'm not going to do it. I love Usher. Shout out to, the ATL one
1: Usher.
0: Time. Yeah. So that's my choice.
1: Wow. Mm-hmm. Okay. Hey, if y'all have some fighting words for Jess, hit us up,
0: 713-313-5771,
1: and she has some cherries on the side just for you.
0: No, I don't.
1: Okay, maybe not. But y'all stay tuned, man. We got more for you. This is the Wake Up Call, only on the Vibe, Houston's culture.

0: And just like that, hey, man, we back with your ones. Gotta go. We knee deep in this game. You feel me? And from my understanding, it's down to Bobby Brown and Chris Brown.
1: Yeah.
0: In this Crooners edition of Ones Gotta Go.
1: Oh, what? No. Y'all are so disrespectful. Somebody said one already went. Rest in peace, Luther. That is so disrespectful.
0: That we need to go to break. Commercial break. I can't just don't do me like that no more. Oh, please don't do me like that.
1: Hey man, what is wrong with people?
0: Go delete the account. I know you don't have no power in Instagram. Go delete the account right now.
1: Oh gosh. Oh no, that was terrible. Terrible joke. You people are terrible. Yeah. Okay, I'm sorry. We have who's here?
0: Bobby Brown,
1: Bobby and Chris.
0: Chris.
1: Terrible.
0: So are we leaving it to the comments? We must.
1: Somebody said, "Don't do Bobby like that, y'all." Y'all tripping. I would keep Bobby Brown over Chris Brown any day.
0: I mean, they're both Browns. Now.
1: You don't get Usher and Chris Brown without Bobby Brown, and that's the Snapple Sob fact. Bobby Brown is literally the original king of R&B,
0: but now, I mean, I'm sure there's a little inspiration from Bobby, you know, if you were to talk to Chris, but he leans more towards MJ though.
1: Yeah, that's fine, but now when you're thinking about performances and all that kind of stuff, like Bobby was the original hump the stage guy. You know what I'm saying? So
0: he
1: set the pace for these guys. You know what I'm saying? With the bringing the sexiness and the, you know, sex appeal and all that kind of stuff to their shows.
0: Mm-hmm.
1: So I kind of got to lean in and say I'm going to have to let Chris go.
0: But Bobby wasn't flipping, though.
1: I got to go back and see. I'm almost sure he didn't do a flip.
0: Okay.
1: But he did a lot of other things. He did that, you know, that little gyrating thing. Okay.
0: Save it.
1: Come on, Jay. Work with
0: Bobby,
1: me now.
0: Bobby wasn't flying in the air, though. Bobby wouldn't.
1: They didn't have the technology.
0: He could have did that. Somebody could have strapped him to a harness and he could have flew across the Coliseum.
1: What about flying in the daggone air back in the day?
0: Man, MJ didn't fly.
1: Oh, okay.
0: Man, you know, MJ had the stuff now.
1: They had a budget. All right, go ahead. I'll let you do it.
0: Shoot, Bobby wasn't drawing. Did Bobby write some joints for some people?
1: Yeah, I'm sure he did.
0: You taking up for your Bobby.
1: Yeah. Bobby.
0: All right. I mean, hey, I'm going to leave it to the comments. I would like to say they both hold the last name Brown. So
1: The Browns.
0: Right.
1: A lot of people are leaning towards the whole you wouldn't have the others without one. So if that was the case, we would have to say goodbye to Chris. But yes. Also, you know, in their defense, you also have a valid point.
0: Yeah.
1: But I guess it depends on who you ask. We should.
0: Right.
1: All right. Let Bobby can go.
0: Oh, so we're going to leave it to the comments or no?
1: Well, the comments, there's a lot of people saying, I see Bobby, Chris, Bobby.
0: Wow.
1: So they letting Bobby go in there.
0: All right. Well, hey, the people have spoken.
1: All right. Well, that was another round or rendition of One's Gotta Go. That is the Crooners edition.
0: Yeah.
1: So, yeah. Keep it locked right here. We have a good new story coming up for you in just a few minutes. You don't want to miss it.
0: That's right. It's the wake-up call. Only on The Vibe, Houston's Culture.

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1: The vibe.
0: Oh, it's the vibe.
1: Houston's culture.
0: Yeah, yeah.
1: Listener powered.
0: I'm listening, baby. 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
0: Yeah, I'm a 10 and a freak. 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

listen. I don't do psychedelics because I'm too scared of unpacking. Sometimes I only see myself in my therapist's glasses, but I'm not taking it serious because she's very attractive. I know it's a heavy decision to bury the hatchet. It'll take more than 6 pallbearers to carry that casket. I put the man in manipulation when I pay your rent, and that is an obligation to our attachment. Then I sprinkle in a little massage.

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0: Time for your good news story of the day. And really excited about this one because y'all already know how I feel about my seniors. I love seniors with a passion. Okay. Yes. But shout out to Miss Thelma Jones, the 90-year-old woman from Michigan who has a fifth degree karate black belt.
2: Wasn't it Jackie Chan?
0: Okay. So Thelma Jones, she's 90. She just earned her fifth degree black belt in Ishinu karate and continues training 3 times a week with over 50 years of practice. She uses her skills to stay aware, protect herself, and inspire others. And I promise you, I'm very much inspired, and I'm about to go sign up for somebody's karate class. Okay.
2: Hi-ya!
0: Lord have mercy. It's a wake-up call. That's your good news story today.
2: Let's get this black belt, baby.
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0: Ayo, ayo, ayo. That's right. This is the Wake Up Call. Only on the Vibe. Houston's culture. Chess.
1: What up?
0: Looks like you got that classic throwback.
1: And do. Listen, today we're going to go back to 2005, my guy.
0: Okay.
1: Yeah, so you remember the Pink Panther movie that came out in 2006?
0: Of course.
1: All right, well, this song here was one of the main themes of the film, right?
0: Right.
1: A certain somebody starred in this film, and it was supposed to be featured on the film soundtrack, but ultimately it wasn't included on the soundtrack, but nonetheless, additional vocals was placed on it by, you know, Slim Thug.
0: Okay.
1: And it was placed on, actually, the Destiny's Child Greatest Hits album.
0: What?
1: Number ones. Okay. You remember that?
0: Yeah.
1: All right. Now, the Bun B version was included on the international and Japanese editions, and it was also included on the second studio album of a certain somebody, B-Day.
0: Uh-huh.
1: Can you guess?
0: Beyonce.
1: Hey, yes. Now, listen, the song is Check On It, and it was definitely one of those ones. It was released on Columbia and Music World, and it was also produced by Swiss Beats. So you already knew what it was going to be. Well, Swiss Beats.
0: For sure.
1: You already know.
0: Yeah.
1: So, yeah. But this definitely was one of those ones. It definitely turned up the music scene, and the music video was directed by Hype Williams. And I know that we all can agree, if a music video is directed by Hype, it's going to be hype. Hello?
0: Absolutely. No, for real.
1: Yeah, man. So, It won Best R&B Video at the 2006 MTV Video Music Awards and was nominated for Video of the Year. Also, Beyonce did include the song on her set list on the tours, the Beyonce Experience, which was in 2007, and I Am World Tour from 2009 to 2010. But nonetheless, I don't even really have to keep going because we already know that it peaked at number 15 in Australia, number 9 in Belgium, Canada, number 5, number 1 on the Canada Pop Top 30. Ooh. Like, you know what I'm saying?
0: Yeah.
1: This joint did numbers. New Zealand, number 1. Dutch Top 4. Like, come on, baby. You know what I'm saying? This joint did numbers. But nonetheless, it peaked at number 1 on the U.S. Billboard Hot 100.
0: Stop playing with B.
1: Okay. So, without further ado, let's hop into it. It's Check On It.
0: Yeah.
1: Beyonce.
0: Right here. Only on a Wake Up Call. It's the Vibe. Houston's culture.

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1: Eustace Culture.
0: Time for that good old vitamin P. For positivity, of course. And you know how we do. I gotta always give you, you know, just a little word of encouragement, because sometimes you just need that.
1: Yeah, you know? Absolutely.
0: World is going crazy. World is going absolutely mad. But no, today's vitamin P is all about positioning.
1: Mm.
0: Okay? The P for today is for positioning.
1: I can dig it.
0: You got it? Okay. So stop asking why it's taking so long. Sometimes delay is divine design. God may be positioning you somewhere so you won't have to struggle twice.
1: Mm.
0: When it happens, it'll make sense why it didn't happen sooner. I mean, that's your vitamin P. Simple. Trust the setup.
1: Yes, I'm going to trust it, Jess.
0: Yeah, uh-huh. And you know what else you can trust? You can trust that we're going to have that good old inspirational song of the day coming up right now.
1: Yes.
0: Keep it locked right here. It's The Vibe.

0: Let her cook.
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1: Oh, God.
0: Let her cook. All these sauce, I'm trying.
1: Woo.
0: Let me cook. 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
1: Houston's culture.
0: Thank you for joining us today. Another lovely, lovely show.
1: Yes.
0: Always a good time with my man, Jay Xavier.
1: Hey.
0: And, you know, always a good time with the listeners, of course.
1: Man, you already know.
0: Yeah, thank y'all for tapping in. Also, you know, if you want to get at me in the meantime, in between time, it is at It's Miss Jessie with an I, of course.
1: Right.
0: And you can hit the link tree in my bio and tap into all the other links and see what your girl got going on. And Jay, where can they find you?
1: For sure. You can get at your man's Jay Xavier at Jay Xavier Official. And don't forget, tell a friend, man, for all things Vibe. Get at us at The Vibe Houston. But right about now, we're getting you ready for Nasheeba Love Lace. Oh, yeah, man. She's going to lace you up. She's going to keep the vibes going. So we want you to keep it locked right where you got it. Know what I'm talking about? And yeah, it's going down in a major way. God say the same. We'll be back at it tomorrow. And yeah, that's how it's going down. This is The Wake Up Call, only on The Vibe, Houston's culture.
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0: touch your butt like this. 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

0: Run It. Killer Collyon checking in, a.k.a. Mike Jordan, and you're now tuned in to another H-Time Classic right here on The Vibe. Let's go.
1: It's Moxley.

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0: Hey you, late nights, we set a different type of vibe. Sit back, relax, or Netflix and chill. You know what I mean. Monday through Thursday, from 11 at night till 1 a.m.
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0: It's smooth, it's slow, and it'll put you in the mood.
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0: It's late night vibes on the vibe.
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0: The vibe, Houston's culture.

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0: your songs. Doing you wrong. Family been doing you wrong. On days you feeling like you on your own, I wrote this for you to put on. Thank you for sharing your light, your voice, and writing the beautiful poems. Session 32, bring me to tears. Be getting choked up when I hear it. Seem like I keep crying off so much since I had these kids. And I don't know what it is that made me so sensitive. More than I already was. But never mind that, I'm back. I'm sending you this little audio hug. And hopes that you smile, forgetting the stress that piles from all the above. The more that we hurt, the harder we love. As soon as it's gone, we gotta re-up. It's just like a drug. If people knew half of the pressure,
1: they... 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

0: Hey you. 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
5: 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And, of course, I'm Miss Jessie, the fine woman, always doing finer things, stepping into hour two with more feel-good music, timeless classics, and a few surprises along the way. However your Sunday is going, thank you for spending a part of it with me right here on The Vibe.

I know he got some hoe in him. Pull on him, extort, bully the flow on him. Say, Drake, I hear you like I'm young. 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To any that talk to him and they in love, just make sure you hide your little sister from him. 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And party at the party playing with his nose now. And Baka got a weird case, why is he around? 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
1: Say that I need you. 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

0: God we trust like this. To be honest, love, love too. I gossip so with my like I'm Young Thug too. Dumb lungs on you, spun the hair bun loose. Writing wrongs till they come with royalties and pub too.
1: Where you at?
0: At the house with it, watching Santa's.
1: Who you with?
0: On the couch with my favorite Santa. I was about to, but you convinced us. Should I decorate her walls or log off to Pinterest? Never too late to meditate on emotional attachments.

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0: Hey you. 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You know what I mean. 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
1: First person shooter mode. 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
1: 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All right. You can cut out that other.
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And this time, ask me to dig deep, I'll gladly explain it. Yeah. Ice.

0: Hey you. 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You know what I mean. 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
0: It's smooth. It's slow. And it'll put you in the mood.
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0: 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On the vibe.
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4: 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That's the vibe.
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3: Yeah, oh boy, this is the official Hustlers Anthem. You're getting my-

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Looking, get off.

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0: Look like this. 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
0: At the house with it, watching Santa's.
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0: On the couch with my favorite Santa. 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

0: I just picked up something from Mercedes. 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Blood money, that's how I got this. 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We can vacation wherever we want, cause I don't care what none of my ops is.
1: You hang around too many, that's, you gotta be. If it's on site, up it and on me. 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

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VVS is on Chanel pearls. 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

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Staring through the grapevine, I'm hearing GIA certified. 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
3: 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We now rejoin The Vibe in progress.